time you leave, there's only one thing that I know. 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Baby, yo te extraño. Maybe that's my culpa. I'm guilty because I go away a lot. But say you want me to stay, and I won't. So, Leah, I'm here whenever you say that you need me. Si me necesitas, I'll arrive. 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He goes up with G, so tu perito lo ya. Even when I get out, I come right back to the yard. Ah, mami, me duele cuando no estás conmigo.

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Porque mañana, I know you'll be missing me when I'm gone. 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Cause you make me better than I can be when I'm alone. 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But always feel you near me when I roam. Speaking of trips, overseas, let's do the weekend. Sip on tequila, kick our feet, make it our second home. Take it off, make it, I wanna see you love when you're nasty. Loving your ass up on my dog with a bone.